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You're hanging out tonight with your friends, working, whatever you're doing, still awake. We got that 1 o'clock rock block. 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

0: 99.3 WZXR, music from Pink Floyd. Well, congratulations going out to Emily Bryan from Muncie. Freddie Hammer did the honors this afternoon. She made that trip up there to CS Sports in Wellsboro and drew Emily Bryan's name. So once again, congratulations to her. Going into week six with, not sex, but six. Oh, that was funny. Week six with Power Up Your Backyard. This week, a brand new prize, a DeWalt 20-volt Max 3-in-1 propelled lawnmower, $635 value. It's from Ken Bergeron on Dick Street in Williamsport. So I'll be listening for your chance to get in there. 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
4: Passing showers today are creating lots of rainbows across the region. Hey, I'm meteorologist Jeremy Lawant with your Central Pennsylvania forecast from WNEP-TV. We have more widespread shower activity arriving tonight after midnight, and we'll continue those showers for a large part of your Saturday morning. We'll clear out partially through the late afternoon. All in all, expect about a half inch of rain. It remains unsettled through Mother's Day Sunday with the highest risk of some scattered showers in the afternoon, but sunshine will peek in and out throughout the whole day. If spending some time with mom at the local tulip fields, have the umbrella handy and the rain boots because it'll probably be muddy out there. Over the next 7 days, Mother's Day will likely be the warmest with highs around 70 degrees. Most of the next week will be between 10 and 15 degrees below average with highs only in the upper 50s and low 60s, so you'll need that light windbreaker throughout the week. To all those moms out there listening, happy Mother's Day to all of you. I hope you have a great weekend.
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0: Some Zeppelin for you on 99.3 103.7 WZXR. Congratulations, Emily Bryna Muncy. She was this week's winner with Power Up Your Backyard. Freddie Hammer did the honor. She went up there to CS Sports there in Wellsboro, drew a winner. So good for her. And now we're moving on to week six. 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

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Don't miss the Blues Sunday night, 8 till 10. Good Time Charlie bringing the best in local, regional, and national blues. It's 8 to 10 Sundays. Right now it's Billy Squire.

0: Queensryche on 99.3 WZXR. Well, don't miss our public affairs show. It's called In Touch and it airs Sunday mornings. It focuses on life in and around Lycoming County. It's brought to you by Geisinger Muncie, Jersey Shore, state-of-the-art healthcare close to home. There's new leadership at American Rescue Workers in Williamsport, new executive director of operation, Ben Hazen, and administrative coordinator, Chelsea Hill. They're going to be talking to Freddie Hammer on Sunday about the programs and services the ARW offers, including their multiple thrift stores, food pantry, and the Fresh Start program for men transitioning out of homelessness or incarceration. So make sure you tune in and find out more about that. That's In Touch this Sunday morning with Freddie Hammer. You can also get more info about the American Rescue Workers and everything they do at ARWWilliamsport.org.
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4: Passing showers today are creating lots of rainbows across the region. Hey, I'm meteorologist Jeremy Lewan with your Central Pennsylvania forecast from WNEP-TV. We have more widespread shower activity arriving tonight after midnight, and we'll continue those showers for a large part of your Saturday morning. We'll clear out partially through the late afternoon. All in all, expect about a half inch of rain. It remains unsettled through Mother's Day Sunday, with the highest risk of some scattered showers in the afternoon, but sunshine will peek in and out throughout the whole day. If spending some time with mom at the local tulip fields, have the umbrella handy and the rain boots because it'll probably be muddy out there. Over the next 7 days, Mother's Day will likely be the warmest with highs around 70 degrees. Most of the next week will be between 10 and 15 degrees below average with highs only in the upper 50s and low 60s, so you'll need that light windbreaker throughout the week. To all those moms out there listening, happy Mother's Day to all of you. I hope you have a great weekend.
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down. And that takes its time. But the second side of the game. You know what I'm talking about. Just let me know if you wanna go to that whole mile on the range. They got a lot of nice girls.

99.3 1037 WZXR. Well, some great shows coming to the Journey Bank Community Arts Center. America, the Happy Trail Store. That happened last night. Talked to a lot of people that said the show was fantastic. Todd Rundgren, Damn It If I Do tour happening in July. If you like Elton John, the Rocket Man show in October. Get the Let Out, Led Zeppelin tribute band in October. Britt Floyd, The Moon, The Wall, and Beyond. For all you Pink Floyd fans in September, too. Like I said, all the details, ticket information at caclive.com.

0: This is Coahuila Valley's home of rock and roll, WZXR. Well, it is the 17th annual Emergency Preparedness Day. It's going to happen Thursday the 14th. It's from 9 till 2 at the Federal Correctional Complex, Allenwood Staff Training Center. A great event for the whole family. So go out there and find out ways that our first responders help us and the different organizations, including fire and rescue teams, EMS, local state police, emergency management agencies. They're going to all be there. There's going to be interactive displays, child fingerprinting and demonstrations from the American Red Cross. And also they're going to have it rain or shine. Mark Mack will be out there. That's from 9 till 2 Thursday the 14th. Emergency Preparedness Day. What a great thing for the whole family to go to so you can be prepared should emergency situations happen. So that's Thursday, 9 till 2 at the Federal Correctional Complex Allenwood Staff Training Center.
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That's Cracker on WZXR. Motley Crue, they are teaming up with Carrie Underwood for a special performance during season 24 finale of American Idol on Monday. I can't wait to see that. Motley Crue and Carrie Underwood. She's really a rocker underneath all that country stuff. Yeah, she's a rocker. You'll see when she teams up with the Motley Crue on Monday. It's going to be good. I know it is. Here's Motley Crue now. When

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0: The stone shattered on WZXR. Taking a look at our event calendar. Some things happening this weekend. The Montgomery Volunteer Fire Company, they invite you out for their annual carnival. It's going to start on May 12th. It's going to run through the 16th. Festivities kick off each evening at 5 o'clock with food, including the Fire Company food stand and Becky's Ice Cream. Plus, there's going to be rides and amusement provided by Double M Amusements. Live entertainment all week long with all kinds of different bands in the area, local talent. And they got that parade on Saturday the 16th. Lineup will start at 4 o'clock at Wise with the parade stepping off at 5 o'clock. There's also a cornhole tournament and plenty of family-friendly fun throughout the week. Make plans to attend the Montgomery Volunteer Fire Company Carnival starting on May 12th through the 16th. 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And you can get all the details again on our website at WZXR.com. 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
5: Passing showers today are creating lots of rainbows across the region. Hey, I'm meteorologist Jeremy Lewand with your Central Pennsylvania forecast from WNEP-TV. We have more widespread shower activity arriving tonight after midnight, and we'll continue those showers for a large part of your Saturday morning. We'll clear out partially through the late afternoon. All in all, expect about a half inch of rain. It remains unsettled through Mother's Day Sunday, with the highest risk of some scattered showers in the afternoon, but sunshine will peek in and out throughout the whole day. If spending some time with mom at the local tulip fields, have the umbrella handy and the rain boots, because it'll probably be muddy out there. Over the next 7 days, Mother's Day will likely be the warmest, with highs around 70 degrees. Most of the next week will be between 10 and 15 degrees below average, with highs only in the upper 50s and low 60s, so you'll need that light windbreaker throughout the week. To all those moms out there listening, happy Mother's Day to all of you. I hope you have a great weekend.
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0: Puddle of Mud on WZXR. Did you get your vote in yet for the Rock and Roll 500? The voting's going quite well and a lot of great choices and, you know, votes are being made. Make sure you get yours in. You have until next Friday, the 15th. The deadline is the end of the day on the 15th. We've loaded it up with 600 of the greatest rock songs ever. Now you gotta narrow it down and you have to decide what makes the list. It's all in your hands. Scary. But you're doing a good job. So get on there and cast your vote. One entry per person. So lock in your picks before you hit that submit button. Voting ends, like I said, next Friday the 15th. This Memorial Day weekend is going to be fantastic with our Rock and Roll 500. It's not our countdown though this year. It's yours.
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0: 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That's what I'm going to do right now. Yes, my work here is done. My work week is done. I'm ready to get my weekend started. Keep it tuned. We got that 1 o'clock rock block coming your way. Have a fantastic weekend. And to all the moms out there, we appreciate you. Thank you for all that you do. And if you don't have your mom this year, you know, remember the memories when you did have mom and talk about them. Maybe plant some flowers to remember mom. I do stuff like that. Or, I don't know, a glass of wine and toast to mom's memories. And but enjoy it. Enjoy your weekend. We'll catch you back here Monday anytime after 7.
1: 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Warhorse of Williamsport is throwing in a Denago E-Hawk 6 Youth Electric ATV, a $2,600 value. 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Stop and see them at 2091 Lycoming Creek Road, Williamsport. 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
6: Your AccuWeather forecast. Tonight we can expect cloudy skies with a passing shower or two early on, transitioning to occasional rain and drizzle as the night progresses. The temperature will drop to a low of 48. Moving into tomorrow, anticipate cloudy conditions with morning rain giving way to a few thundershowers in the afternoon. Look for a high of 63. As we head into tomorrow night, there will be a couple of showers in the evening with predominantly cloudy skies for the rest of the night. Temperatures will dip to a low of 47. For AccuWeather, I'm meteorologist Jason Caterina.
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1: 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And this year, you are in control. We've stacked up 620 of the greatest rock songs of all time.

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2: Your AccuWeather forecast. Tonight we can expect cloudy skies with a passing shower or two early on, transitioning to occasional rain and drizzle as the night progresses. The temperature will drop to a low of 48. Moving into tomorrow, anticipate cloudy conditions with morning rain giving way to a few thundershowers in the afternoon. Look for a high of 63. As we head into tomorrow night, there will be a couple of showers in the evening with predominantly cloudy skies for the rest of the night. Temperatures will dip to a low of 47. For AccuWeather, I'm meteorologist Jason Caterina.
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3: Hi, this is Stephen Yunkin, Williamsport Bureau of Fire's fire inspector and representative of Safe Kids. And today I'm here with my son, Killian.
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3: All right, Killian, what are some ways that kids can be safe while riding a scooter?
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4: Wear bright clothes so then drivers can see you and not run into you.
3: I like that. 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
4: Stop at stop signs and stop lights.
3: And red lights.
4: Oh, okay, we need to restart.
3: Okay.
4: Stop at stop signs and stop at red lights. 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
3: Yeah, we don't want to get hit by cars, do we?
4: No.
5: Wear a helmet and protective pads. It protects your brain and your bones.
3: I like it. 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Thank you very much.
4: Bye.
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0: Don't go far. 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
6: Your AccuWeather forecast. Tonight we can expect cloudy skies with a passing shower or two early on, transitioning to occasional rain and drizzle as the night progresses. The temperature will drop to a low of 48. Moving into tomorrow, anticipate cloudy conditions with morning rain giving way to a few thundershowers in the afternoon. Look for a high of 63. As we head into tomorrow night, there will be a couple of showers in the evening with predominantly cloudy skies for the rest of the night. Temperatures will dip to a low of 47. For AccuWeather, I'm meteorologist Jason Caterina.
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5: Your AccuWeather forecast. Tonight we can expect cloudy skies with a passing shower or two early on, transitioning to occasional rain and drizzle as the night progresses. The temperature will drop to a low of 48. Moving into tomorrow, anticipate cloudy conditions with morning rain giving way to a few thundershowers in the afternoon. Look for a high of 63. As we head into tomorrow night, there will be a couple of showers in the evening with predominantly cloudy skies for the rest of the night. Temperatures will dip to a low of 47. For AccuWeather, I'm meteorologist Jason Caterina.
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0: Don't go far. 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
2: Your AccuWeather forecast. Tonight we can expect cloudy skies with a passing shower or two early on, transitioning to occasional rain and drizzle as the night progresses. The temperature will drop to a low of 48. Moving into tomorrow, anticipate cloudy conditions with morning rain giving way to a few thunder showers in the afternoon. Look for a high of 63. As we head into tomorrow night, there will be a couple of showers in the evening with predominantly cloudy skies for the rest of the night. Temperatures will dip to a low of 47. For AccuWeather, I'm meteorologist Jason Caterina.
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1: 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And this year, you are in control. We've stacked up 620 of the greatest rock songs of all time. The riffs, the anthems, the songs that demand to be played loud. 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
2: Your AccuWeather forecast. Tonight we can expect cloudy skies with a passing shower or two early on, transitioning to occasional rain and drizzle as the night progresses. The temperature will drop to a low of 48. Moving into tomorrow, anticipate cloudy conditions with morning rain giving way to a few thundershowers in the afternoon. Look for a high of 63. As we head into tomorrow night, there will be a couple of showers in the evening with predominantly cloudy skies for the rest of the night. Temperatures will dip to a low of 47. For AccuWeather, I'm meteorologist Jason Caterina.
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0: 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Hey, hey.
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0: 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You ever see one of these? It's a beer can opener with an umbrella on it. Make a nice gift, wouldn't it?
1: Yeah. For Mother's Day.
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1: That way she could open cans in the rain without getting her hands wet.
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0: 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And our Mother's Day celebration will continue as soon as I pick the perfect card for her. Now let's see, which one's the cheapest?
1: Because you're the best mom in the whole world.
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0: is in the afternoon, reaching a high of 63. Tonight, expect a few showers early on with mostly cloudy skies for the rest of the night and a low of 48. Tomorrow will be mostly cloudy with a chance of a couple of showers and a high of 66. Moving on to Monday, it will be mostly cloudy and cool with a chance of showers and a high of 61. Tuesday, we'll see some sunshine followed by increasing clouds with a high of 62. Wednesday will be cloudy and cool with a few showers expected and a high of 57. For AccuWeather, I'm meteorologist Joe Lundberg.
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0: 5:35 p.m., we returned to Donna Halpern's apartment.
1: Oh, hello.
0: May we come in?
1: Certainly.
0: Did you give birth to a baby girl 4 days ago?
1: What?
0: Did you deposit that little girl in a trash can last night?
1: I took her out and put her in the trash can.
0: You're under arrest.
1: What'll happen to me?
2: Well, that's up to the court.
1: You don't think very much of me, do you?
0: Let me put it this way. You'll never make Mother of the Year, lady.
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0: Charles Kaufman's Mother's Day.

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1: Mother from Pink Floyd in the Time Warp. And we'll put a nice pink bow on our Mother's Day tribute right after this.
2: 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She told me she liked me as a friend.
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9: 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It's Time Warp with Bill St. James. 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
22: 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One time when I was a kid, I knocked a Flintstones glass off the kitchen table. She said, "Well, damn it, we can't have nice things."
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1: A lot of people say to me, what do you mean when you say genuine Italian mother? 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The kids today, they go to school, they want $8 for lunch, $10 for lunch, $30 for lunch. 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

0: name is Felix Unger. 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
1: All right, I tell you, I'll give you one for $200, and that's the same rate I gave my mother.
2: Still too high. Can't you do any better?
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0: I say we'll park on the street.
1: Go ahead. Try it on the street for a while. You'll be back begging on your knees like my mother was.
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1: But the mother and child reunion is only a motion away.
0: And after you say Happy Mother's Day to your mom on Facebook because you couldn't be bothered to actually say it in person, check out the Time Warp page. Just search Time Warp with Bill St. James and like us. Mom would definitely approve.
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9: I'm Jim Miller with your backyard broadcasting news update. Penn State students and faculty dealing with the fallout from a cybersecurity breach involving the Canvas learning platform. Officials say the hacking group Shiny Hunters claimed responsibility for breaching infrastructure, the parent company of Canvas. The breach reportedly exposed student names, ID numbers, and email addresses of an estimated 275 million users across nearly 9,000 educational institutions worldwide. The company says the platform remains unavailable at this time. The City Council of Governments Metro Planning Organization is asking for public feedback on two major transportation planning documents covering eight central Pennsylvania counties. The 30-day comment period runs through May 22nd for the draft 2050 long-range transportation plan and the 2027 to 2030 transportation improvement program. Officials say the plans outline future priorities for roads, bridges, public transit, freight movement, and pedestrian projects across the region. Pennsylvania is suing the company behind the AI platform Character AI is accusing its chatbots of illegally presenting themselves as a licensed medical professional. Lawsuit filed by the state asked a court to stop the chatbots from offering what the officials described as unauthorized medical advice. Character AI says its platform includes disclaimers stating the chats are fictional and not professional advice. Sunday is Mother's Day, and Pennsylvanians may spend a record amount on the special woman in their life. National Retail Federation says consumers expected to spend a record $38 billion this year, which breaks down to about $284 per person. Flowers remain the most popular gift, followed by food, wine or beverages, jewelry, special outings, and experiences such as concert tickets or spa days. Sports last night, Colorado pinch hitter Trey Johnson doubled home automatic runner Willie Castro in the 11th. Jake McCarthy plated Johnson with a single. It boosted the Rockies to a 9-7 win over Philadelphia on Friday night. NBA playoffs last night, Jalen Brunson scored 33, sealed the game with big buckets late to the delight of the roaring Knicks fans. New York went on to beat the 76ers 108-94. It's a 3-0 lead now in the Eastern Conference semifinals. National Hockey League, the Canadiens beat Buffalo 5-1. It was Las Vegas over Anaheim. WNBA, Liberty 106, Sun 75. 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

0: The Eagles and Victim of Love. And we'll have more from the year Bank of America started using the name Visa on its credit cards when 1977 rolls on in the Time Warp.
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7: 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And this year, you are in control. We've stacked up 620 of the greatest rock songs of all time. The riffs, the anthems, the songs that demand to be played loud. 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
11: Your AccuWeather forecast. Today will be cloudy with rain in the morning, transitioning to showers in some areas in the afternoon, reaching a high of 63. Tonight, expect a few showers early on with mostly cloudy skies for the rest of the night and a low of 48. Tomorrow will be mostly cloudy with a chance of a couple of showers and a high of 66. Moving on to Monday, it will be mostly cloudy and cool with a chance of showers and a high of 61. Tuesday, we'll see some sunshine followed by increasing clouds with a high of 62. Wednesday will be cloudy and cool with a few showers expected and a high of 57. For AccuWeather, I'm meteorologist Joe Lundberg.
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1: You're both a disgrace to this outfit.
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1: Shut up!
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1: 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We're getting back to Time Warp next on WZXR. 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
1: 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It's Time Warp with Bill St. James. 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

0: Main Street from Bob Seger as we close out 1977. But hey, Time Warp's going to keep on warping back even further to 1973. So don't go away. You're going to get younger. Time Warp.
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5: Jim Miller with your Backyard Broadcasting News Update. Number of first-time filings for unemployment increasing across Pennsylvania. That's according to the Department of Labor, which says for the week ending May 2nd, there were just over 8,400 first-time filings in the state, which is hundreds of more filings than the week prior. Nationally, the number of initial filings increased compared to the week prior. Police in Williamsport say parents and guardians will be held accountable for certain illegal activity involving juveniles under their care. According to Penn Live, the warning comes as officers report an increase in youth-related incidents, including disturbances, curfew violations, and vehicle thefts, as well as gun-related crimes. Police say solving the problem requires support from families, schools, and the community. Officers also plan to increase bike and foot patrols while urging residents to report suspicious activity involving juveniles. Williamsport Police stepping up patrols in response to growing concern about juvenile crime. Bureau of Police announced this week officers will be increasing bike and foot patrols and adopting a zero-tolerance policy for curfew enforcement. The BBP acknowledged there's been a slight uptick in serious crimes committed by juveniles in the city, but noted there's increased visibility of these reports through the use of police scanner apps. They said the initial information broadcast by dispatchers does not always reflect what officers find at the scene. United Way of North Central Pennsylvania will honor former executive director Scott Lowry with the 2025 Douglas C. Dickey Humanitarian Award during its annual dinner May 20th in Williamsport. The award recognizes decades of community service, including Lowry's leadership with United Way and longtime involvement with youth sports and the Little League Baseball World Series. The award celebrates individuals whose leadership and generosity have made a lasting impact across Lycoming, Sullivan, and Tioga counties. Sports last night, Colorado pinch hitter Trey Johnson doubled home automatic runner Willie Castro in the 11th. Jake McCarthy played at Johnson with a single. It boosted the Rockies to a 9-7 win over Philadelphia on Friday night. NBA playoffs last night, Jalen Brunson scored 33, sealed the game with big buckets late to the delight of the roaring Knicks fans. New York went on to beat the 76ers 108-94. It's a 3-0 lead now in the Eastern Conference semifinals. National Hockey League, the Canadiens beat Buffalo 5-1. It was Las Vegas over Anaheim. WNBA, Liberty 106, Sun 75. 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
7: Barnaby Jones, starring Buddy Ebsen. 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

0: 1973.
1: Hello, sir. May I come in? I'm from the Daily News, and I'm interviewing people to get some public opinion.
2: Oh, yeah, yeah. Well,
1: thank you very much. I'd like to ask you, sir, don't you feel that it is indeed time for us to stop wallowing in Watergate, for the press and the media to leave President Nixon free to pursue the pressing domestic and international issues that so sorely need his attention?
2: Oh, yeah, yeah.
1: Thank you very much, sir. May I use your phone?
2: Oh, yeah, yeah.
1: Hello, City Desk. I have another interview for you, Bob. Mr. Joseph Root says, quote, he feels that it is indeed time for us to stop wallowing in Watergate, for the press and the media to leave President Nixon...
0: Now back to the year the Midnight Special with Wolfman Jack became a regular series on TV, baby. It's 1973 in the Time Warp.
3: I'm looking forward to seeing that old good-looking son of a gun. You know what I mean?

0: woman from Tokyo from Deep Purple. And we'll return to the year airbags were introduced when our 1973 Time Warp continues.
1: Time Warp. 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
2: Your AccuWeather forecast. Today will be cloudy with rain in the morning, transitioning to showers in some areas in the afternoon, reaching a high of 63. Tonight, expect a few showers early on with mostly cloudy skies for the rest of the night and a low of 48. Tomorrow will be mostly cloudy with a chance of a couple of showers and a high of 66. Moving on to Monday, it will be mostly cloudy and cool with a chance of showers and a high of 61. Tuesday, we'll see some sunshine followed by increasing clouds with a high of 62. Wednesday will be cloudy and cool with a few showers expected and a high of 57. For AccuWeather, I'm meteorologist Joe Lundberg.
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5: 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Careful you don't burn your mouth on them.

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1: Well, you better be. 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You're in trouble. 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
1: Fine.
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1: Get him the hell out of here.
0: Now back to the year David Bowie collapsed from exhaustion while on stage at Madison Square Garden. He gave it all he had in our 1973 Time Warp.

0: 1973, year of The Captain and Me from the Doobie Brothers. Desperado from the Eagles.
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0: 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And we'll be back with more from the year Dungeons & Dragons was the hot game for geeks. 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
12: 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It's Time Warp with Bill St. James. 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
25: Hey, it's Bill St. James in the Time Warp, and welcome back to 1973, the year of the summer jam at Watkins Glen Rock Festival. 600,000 people came out to see the Grateful Dead, the band, and the Allman Brothers Band.

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1: 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And the winner is... Father John P. Mulcahy!
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0: 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The Who open their Quadrophenia tour in San Francisco. Pink Floyd releases Dark Side of the Moon. 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It's 1973 in the Time Warp.

0: certainly was in the right.
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10: I'm Jill Miller with your backyard broadcasting news update. Penn State students and faculty dealing with the fallout from a cybersecurity breach involving the Canvas learning platform. Officials say the hacking group Shiny Hunters claimed responsibility for breaching infrastructure, the parent company of Canvas. The breach reportedly exposed student names, ID numbers, and email addresses of an estimated 275 million users across nearly 9,000 educational institutions worldwide. The company says the platform remains unavailable at this time. The City Council of Governments Metro Planning Organization is asking for public feedback on two major transportation planning documents covering eight central Pennsylvania counties. The 30-day comment period runs through May 22nd for the draft 2050 long-range transportation plan and the 2027 to 2030 transportation improvement program. Officials say the plans outline future priorities for roads, bridges, public transit, freight movement, and pedestrian projects across the region. Pennsylvania is suing the company behind the AI platform Character. AI is accusing its chatbots of illegally presenting themselves as a licensed medical professional. Lawsuit filed by the state asked a court to stop the chatbots from offering what the officials described as unauthorized medical advice. Character AI says its platform includes disclaimers stating the chats are fictional and not professional advice. Sunday is Mother's Day, and Pennsylvanians may spend a record amount on the special woman in their life. National Retail Federation says consumers expected to spend a record $38 billion this year, which breaks down to about $284 per person. Flowers remain the most popular gift, followed by food, wine or beverages, jewelry, special outings, and experiences such as concert tickets or spa days. Sports last night, Colorado pinch hitter Troy Johnson doubled home automatic runner Willie Castro in the 11th. Jake McCarthy played at Johnson with a single. It boosted the Rockies to a 9-7 win over Philadelphia on Friday night. NBA playoffs last night, Jalen Brunson scored 33, sealed the game with big buckets late to the delight of the roaring Knicks fans. New York went on to beat the 76ers 108-94. It's a 3-0 lead now in the Eastern Conference semifinals. National Hockey League, the Canadiens beat Buffalo 5-1. It was Las Vegas over Anaheim. WNBA, Liberty 106, Sun 75. With your Backyard Broadcasting News Update, I'm Jim Miller.
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11: You talking to me? You talking to me? Well, I'm the only one here. Oh, yeah? Okay.

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1: 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A life is tough.
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2: Touchstone Films presents Tough Guys. Kirk Douglas, Burt Lancaster, Tough Guys. They've learned how to do everything, except act their age.

0: Tough Enough. The fabulous Thunderbirds in the Time Warp as the young punks get what's coming to them. Coming up, something completely different. Saturday morning TV from 1968, when we return to the Time Warp.
1: 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Super 6! 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
16: Your AccuWeather forecast. Today will be cloudy with rain in the morning, transitioning to showers in some areas in the afternoon, reaching a high of 63. Tonight, expect a few showers early on with mostly cloudy skies for the rest of the night and a low of 48. Tomorrow will be mostly cloudy with a chance of a couple of showers and a high of 66. Moving on to Monday, it will be mostly cloudy and cool with a chance of showers and a high of 61. Tuesday, we'll see some sunshine followed by increasing clouds with a high of 62. Wednesday will be cloudy and cool with a few showers expected and a high of 57. For AccuWeather, I'm meteorologist Joe Lundberg.
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If it's Saturday morning TV in 1968, then it must be George of the Jungle in the Time Warp. George.

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1: Somewhere out in space live the Herculoids. With Xandor, their leader, Igu, the giant rock ape, Zok, the laser ray dragon, Gorno, Control the Tremendous. 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They're the Herculoids.
0: It's 1968.

0: we're heading for the finish line with the Wacky Races in the Time Warp.
1: Cars are approaching the starting line. First is the Turbo Terrific, driven by Peter Perfect. Next, Rufus Roughcut and Sawtooth in the Buzz Wagon. Maneuvering for position is the Army Surplus Special. Right behind is the Ant Hill Mob in their bulletproof bomb. And away they go on the way out Wacky Races.

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5: 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It's Time Warp with Bill St. James. This show was previously recorded.
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1: 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Hi, it's Bill, King of Pain, St. James, in the Time Warp. And this won't hurt a bit, but it might.
17: 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My head hurts.

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0: No, the head. Hold still. I gotta do something. Get up.
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0: John Mellencamp and Hurt So Good. And while you're licking your wounds, check out Time Warp on Facebook. Just search Time Warp with Bill St. James and like us. It won't hurt at all. Time Warp was produced by Dan Fermento and Rob Frankel. Written and produced by Frank Guida. Programmed by Tom Powell. Copyright 2026. I'm Bill St. James with the answer to the trivia question we never asked, 2120 South Michigan Avenue. Time Warp was a presentation of RTE Media.
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It's Blur Song 2 at WZXR. Good morning. It's Ian Emerson with you. It's Saturday. It's a little rainy. It's a little blah, a little dreary out there. We're going to brighten it up with some rock and roll. Right now, AC/DC. Here's Hell's Bells at WZXR.

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0: 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Hey, good morning. It's Ian Emerson here. I apologize for my voice. Very weak today. That's what happens when you spend about 14 hours in the car, half of it with your kid, just talking. That's what I did all day yesterday, going to pick him up from school and bring him home. I'm sure lots of folks are doing that right now, but my voice a little tired from all that. But I'm going to, you know, stop talking and play more music for you. We got plenty of rock and roll coming up. Also, a quick look at your Valley weather forecast. Rainy out there today. A little chilly as well. We'll let you know what the rest of the weekend's going to look like next.
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10: Your AccuWeather forecast. Today will be cloudy with rain in the morning, transitioning to showers in some areas in the afternoon, reaching a high of 63. Tonight, expect a few showers early on with mostly cloudy skies for the rest of the night and a low of 48. Tomorrow will be mostly cloudy with a chance of a couple of showers and a high of 66. Moving on to Monday, it will be mostly cloudy and cool with a chance of showers and a high of 61. Tuesday, we'll see some sunshine followed by increasing clouds with a high of 62. Wednesday will be cloudy and cool with a few showers expected and a high of 57. For AccuWeather, I'm meteorologist Joe Lundberg.
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0: 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That was Bulletproof. Music from Godsmack. We got Joan Jett up next just after 10:30 right now. And coming up on Friday, next Friday, join Northeast Title and Tag for their grand opening and ribbon cutting at the new Williamsport location just off the Golden Strip in the TJ Maxx Plaza, next to the Driver's License Center. 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And Sean Carey will be there live on Friday from 3 until 6. You can sign up for a big prize pack with Backyard Broadcasting. 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That will be Friday with WZXR.
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0: 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From Wish You Were Here, Pink Floyd, Welcome to the Machine. A couple of minutes before 11 o'clock. It's Saturday. Hope your day's off to a good start. Despite all this rain, those showers going to continue this afternoon. Highs around 62 today. Not warming up a whole lot. More clouds tonight. Rain coming to an end at some point. Lows tonight just under 50, but those showers back again tomorrow. Cloudy day, a little warmer, high 65. And then for Monday to start the work week, cloudy and cool and a high around 60. Next weekend, looking pretty good. Should be back to the 70s with some sunshine. Knock on wood. Right now, it is 52 degrees with WZXR.
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About a quarter after 11, headed towards your Saturday afternoon. We're going to check out your local calendar here in just a moment with an option for some weekend activity. Got Foghat coming up too. 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

0: 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It's Fog Hat and Fool for the City. 20 minutes after 11, got your Valley weather forecast coming up. If you're looking to get the family out today for some fun, join the Williamsport Area High School Educators Rising for their Spring Fest. That is today, underway right now and going on till 4 p.m. in the Williamsport Area High School Commons at 2990 West 4th in Williamsport. Great community event with games, activities, food, lots of entertainment for all ages. 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
5: Your AccuWeather forecast this afternoon: expect cloudy skies with a chance of showers in some areas, reaching a high of 64. Tonight, there will be a couple of showers in the evening. Otherwise, it will remain rather cloudy with a low of 50. Tomorrow will be mostly cloudy with a few showers and a high of 65. As we move into Monday, anticipate mostly cloudy and cool conditions with a high of 61. Tuesday will start with sun, followed by increasing cloud cover and a high of 62. By Wednesday, expected to be cloudy and cool with a few showers and a high of 57. For AccuWeather, I'm meteorologist Joe Lundberg.
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No rain. Unfortunately, not true today. Little Blind Melon for your Saturday. Green Day coming up. Rolling Stones now. Start me up.

0: 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Hey, congratulations to Emily Bryan of Muncie. She was the week 5 winner in the Power Up Your Backyard giveaway, winning the Cannondale Quick 6 bike from CS Sports, Wellsboro, PA, $530 value. Congratulations, Emily. We're on to week 6 now. We got 3 more big weekly prizes this week. It's a DeWalt 20-volt Max 3-in-1 lawnmower from Ken Berggren Incorporated, valued at $635. Ken Berggren Incorporated right here in Williamsport. We'll be headed there Friday to draw our next weekly winner as we head towards that grand prize drawing on June the 8th. That grand prize winner getting the deluxe 8x12 storage shed with Frontier Dormer from Black Creek Enterprises and Liberty, a $5,000 value on display right in front of the studio here in Loyal Sock, and along with it, a Denago EHawk 6 Youth Electric ATV from Warhorse of Williamsport on Lake Cumming Creek Road. That valued at over $2,600. So that total grand prize value, $7,732. And you still have lots of chances on the air to register, which you can do once per week. And you can also head out to all of those registration locations to get registered, like Black Creek Enterprises in Liberty, CS Sports, Wellsboro, Ken Berggren at 1360 Dix Street in Williamsport. Find the full list of those locations, all the details on the prizes, all the rules, the regulations right now at WZXR.com for the Power Up Your Backyard giveaway.
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0: 99.3 and 103.7 WZXR Tartan, Magic Man. 10 minutes till 12, almost Saturday afternoon. Still a little rainy, a little chilly out there as we check the forecast. More showers coming this afternoon, high of 62. Tonight, more clouds. The rain hopefully coming to an end at least for a while, just under 50 for your low tonight. Showers back again tomorrow, cloudy day, a little warmer though, high 65, and start the work week cloudy and cool Mondays, high around 60. And it looks like we've got some nicer temperatures ready to go towards the end of next week into the weekend, hopefully some sunshine too. Fingers crossed. Right now we're at 53 degrees with WZXR.
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6: Your AccuWeather forecast this afternoon: expect cloudy skies with a chance of showers in some areas, reaching a high of 64. Tonight, there will be a couple of showers in the evening. Otherwise, it will remain rather cloudy with a low of 50. Tomorrow will be mostly cloudy with a few showers and a high of 65. As we move into Monday, anticipate mostly cloudy and cool conditions with a high of 61. Tuesday will start with sun, followed by increasing cloud cover and a high of 62. By Wednesday, expected to be cloudy and cool with a few showers and a high of 57. For AccuWeather, I'm meteorologist Joe Lundberg.
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0: 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Music from Ozzy. A little after 12:30. Hey, coming up on Friday and Saturday, the 15th and 16th. Next weekend, it's the Uptown Music Collective. 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Again, Back to the Garage, songs that rocked the 2000s with the Uptown Music Collective.
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4: No, not like that.
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4: All right, Killian, what are some ways that kids can be safe while riding a scooter?
5: Don't try to fall, obviously.
4: Okay.
5: Wear bright clothes so then drivers can see you and not run into you.
4: I like that. Okay, what else?
5: Stop at stop signs and stop lights.
4: And red lights.
5: Oh, okay, we need to restart.
4: Okay.
5: Stop at stop signs and stop at red lights. Look both ways so then a driver doesn't run into you.
4: Yeah, we don't want to get hit by cars, do we?
5: No.
6: Wear a helmet and protective pads. It protects your brain and your bones.
4: I like it. That has been Killian and Daddy, representative of Safe Kids. Thank you very much.
5: Bye.
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0: That is Harvey Danger at WZXR with Flagpole Sitta. And about 10 minutes till 1 o'clock, we've got more music on the way, kicking off the next hour with some Boston. We've got Triumph on the way, Thin Lizzy, Dire Straits, and a whole lot more. Keep it right here with WZXR. The rain picking up again. We got a rainy, cloudy, chilly Saturday. Highs today right about 62, maybe. For tonight, we've got more clouds. Rain should hold off or come to an end at least for a little while tonight, with lows just under 50 degrees. Showers back again off and on tomorrow with clouds. High 65. It does warm up a little tomorrow. And then cloudy and cool for Monday with a high of 60. And it looks like later in the week, towards next weekend, we'll be back up into the 70s. And with a little luck, maybe some sunshine to go with it. Right now, 54 degrees at WZXR.
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Come as you are. It's Nirvana at WZXR. 10 minutes after 1 o'clock. Hope you're enjoying your Saturday. It's a little dreary out there. Got your forecast coming up. We're going to brighten things up with some music for you, though. Money for Nothing. Some Dire Straits at WZXR.

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Derek and the Dominoes and Layla. I always think of Goodfellas over the end part of Layla. Not exactly a good image, given how it's used in the movie. If you've seen it, you know what I'm talking about, but that's where my brain goes immediately. We've got your Valley weather forecast coming up. Music from Incubus as well, moving through your Saturday. Hey, if you're hungry, the Lairdsville Volunteer Fire Company hosting a chicken barbecue fundraiser today, beginning at 4 p.m. at 143 School Lane in Muncie. That will benefit the Pennsylvania Wounded Warriors, which is an awesome program. You can get a delicious chicken meal, $15, dine in or take out. They're also going to have a basket raffle, 50-50 drawing, and music provided by Good Time DJ Service. So come out for that today. 4 o'clock it will start at 143 School Lane in Muncie with the Lairdsville Volunteer Fire Company. Sounds good. 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Looking for a new career? 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
5: Your AccuWeather forecast this afternoon: expect cloudy skies with a chance of showers in some areas, reaching a high of 64. Tonight, there will be a couple of showers in the evening. Otherwise, it will remain rather cloudy with a low of 50. Tomorrow will be mostly cloudy with a few showers and a high of 65. As we move into Monday, anticipate mostly cloudy and cool conditions with a high of 61. Tuesday will start with sun, followed by increasing cloud cover and a high of 62. By Wednesday, expect it to be cloudy and cool with a few showers and a high of 57. For AccuWeather, I'm meteorologist Joe Lundberg.
0: And we're still seeing those showers out there. 53 degrees at WZXR with Incubus.
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0: 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Paralyzer Finger 11, 20 minutes till 2 o'clock. It's Ian Emerson in for Clay today. I'm with you for a couple of more hours till about 4. 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Vote for 1, vote for 20, vote for 50. 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

0: Rocking into the 938 special at WZXR. Coming up on 2 o'clock, we've got more music on the way. Hang in there. We'll keep your afternoon rolling with ZZ Top. We got Smashing Pumpkins, Zeppelin coming up, some Metallica, Jimi Hendrix. Great rock and roll on the way for you. I'm Ian Emerson here with you till about 4. Looking at your forecast, still a little rain falling out there. Chilly today, cloudy, kind of a blah day. I spent 13 hours in the car yesterday with this blah weather, so I'm doing just fine sitting here in the studio today. Overnight tonight, looks like we're going to have some more clouds. The rain should come to an end, at least for a little while tonight, with lows just under 50. Showers back in the area tomorrow with clouds, high 65, a little bit warmer. And then cloudy and cool for Monday, the high 60 degrees. But we've got some nicer temperatures coming towards the end of next week. Hopefully, fingers crossed, some sunshine to go along with it. 54 degrees now at WZXR.
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Georgia Satellite's there. Keep your hands to yourself. Quarter after two, Jimi Hendrix coming up. First, Nothing Else Matters. It's Metallica.

0: 99.3 and 103.7 WZXR Purple Haze Classic Jimi Hendrix. 20 minutes after 2, your Valley weather details coming up next. Ian Emerson with you till 4 o'clock on this Saturday. Next weekend, we're going to kick off the weekend Friday broadcasting live at Northeast Title and Tag. It's their grand opening and ribbon cutting Friday at their new Williamsport location just off the Golden Strip in the TJ Maxx Plaza right next to the Driver's License Center. 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Our own Sean Carey will be there live on Friday from 3 until 6. He'll have a big prize pack you can register to win, and he'll let you know all about that brand new location of Northeast Title and Tag. That's Friday with WZXR. Come on out.
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3: Your AccuWeather forecast this afternoon: expect cloudy skies with a chance of showers in some areas, reaching a high of 64. Tonight there will be a couple of showers in the evening, otherwise it will remain rather cloudy with a low of 50. Tomorrow will be mostly cloudy with a few showers and a high of 65. As we move into Monday, anticipate mostly cloudy and cool conditions with a high of 61. Tuesday will start with sun followed by increasing cloud cover and a high of 62. By Wednesday, expect it to be cloudy and cool with a few showers and a high of 57. For AccuWeather, I'm meteorologist Joe Lundberg.
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0: 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Quarter till three, I got Billy Squire up next. Hey, congratulations to our latest winner in the Power Up Your Backyard giveaway. Emily Bryant of Muncie was our week five winner, taking home that Cannondale Quick Six bike from CS Sports in Wellsboro, valued at over $500. So Emily, one of our happy, lucky, weekly winners. We've got three more weekly prizes to go. And, this week, starting Monday, we'll be getting you registered for a DeWalt 20-volt Max 3-in-1 lawnmower from Ken Berger and Incorporated in Williamsport, valued at $635. So be listening for that cue to call all week long, and we'll head there Friday to draw that next weekly winner. And that'll just be more folks in the running for the big grand prize on June the 8th for the 8x12 storage shed from Black Creek Enterprises in Liberty, $5,000 value, sitting right in front of the studio here in our parking lot. And along with it, a Denago EHawk 6 Youth Electric ATV from Warhorse of Williamsport on Lake Cumming Creek Road. 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

0: 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Tom Petty and the Heartbreakers, even the losers. If you're a Tom Petty fan, you should definitely check out the Dirty Knobs. That would be Mike Campbell, guitarist from the Heartbreakers, and his current band. They've got some great stuff, a few awesome albums out there already, and doing a lot of touring. I'm dying to see him live, but some pretty good stuff. If you're a Petty fan, you should definitely check it out, especially since his voice, whether he's speaking or singing, sounds exactly like Tom Petty. Must be a Florida panhandle thing. Checking out your forecast. We got a cloudy day today. Showers off and on. It's kind of blah out there. Overnight tonight, more clouds. The rain should come to an end for a little while tonight with lows just under 50. Showers back again tomorrow off and on with clouds. Warmer, though, high 65 and cloudy and cool for Monday and the high about 60. Nicer weather coming towards the end of next week. Looking forward to those warmer temps again. 55 now at WZXR.
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Detroit Rock City Kiss at WCXR. We got music from Bush coming up along with your Valley weather forecast. 10 minutes after 3 o'clock now, every rose has its thorn. 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

0: 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Come down. Music from Bush. Just about 3:20 now. Valley weather details next. Taking a look at your local calendar. If you're headed out tonight, here's an option for you. The Stonestown American Legion, post 601, hosting a night of karaoke tonight, 7 till 10 p.m. at their location on Champion Hill Road in Muncie. 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Have a fun night there of music, singing, and community spirit. It's for everybody, too. You don't have to be a great singer, of course, for karaoke. They'll have some food as well. The kitchen will be open from 4 until 9 with all sorts of food options before and during the event, and it's all open to the public tonight at the Stonestown American Legion, post 601, Champion Hill Road in Muncie. That kicks off 7 o'clock tonight. 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
6: Your AccuWeather forecast. Tonight will be rather cloudy with a shower possible starting in the late evening. The low will be around 50 degrees. Tomorrow is expected to be mostly cloudy with a few showers throughout the day, reaching a high of 65. Tomorrow night will be overcast with a low of 43. As for Monday, it will be mostly cloudy and cool with a high of 61. Tuesday will start with sunshine, but will gradually become cloudier with a high of 62. Wednesday will be cloudy and cool with a couple of showers and a high of 57. For AccuWeather, I'm meteorologist Jason Catarina.
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Carry On, My Wayward Son, music from Kansas at WZXR, just about 3:30. I got Def Leppard on the way. First, the Black Crowes, Jealous Again at WZXR.

0: 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Too Late for Love from Def Leppard. Just a few more songs for me before I hit the road. I got the Pretty Reckless coming up next. Hey, we want to send you off on a journey. Don't stop believing. 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

0: 99.3 and 103.7 WZXR Pearl Jam, Daughter. Finishing up my day, I am going home. Enjoy the rest of your Saturday and your weekend. Quick look at the forecast before I go. We got those clouds continuing and some rain off and on. The rain should come to an end at some point tonight, at least for a while. Lows tonight just under 50. The showers back tomorrow with more clouds. Warms up, though, high 65 and cloudy and cool for Monday, high around 60. We'll see rising temperatures next week, though. Pretty nice for next weekend. And hopefully some sunshine coming with it. We're at 56 now at WZXR.
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Yes, Saturday edition of Dave's World is here. Dave Powell hanging with you. Let's get right into it. What are we waiting for? Ronnie James, Dio, and the Holy Diver, WZXR.

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0: Rock 99, 31037 WZXR. Love some David Bowie. So throw that in there, Space Oddity, as we count it down and right into it. Yeah, speaking of the countdown, the big Rock and Roll 500 is happening for Memorial Day weekend. You'll have more chances to get in on that. Remember, the cutoff is on May 15th. So put in your favorites. Also, check your AccuWeather forecast coming up here on WZXR.
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4: Your AccuWeather forecast. Tonight will be rather cloudy with a shower possible starting in the late evening. The low will be around 50 degrees. Tomorrow is expected to be mostly cloudy with a few showers throughout the day, reaching a high of 65. Tomorrow night will be overcast with a low of 43. As for Monday, it will be mostly cloudy and cool with a high of 61. Tuesday will start with sunshine but will gradually become cloudier with a high of 62. Wednesday will be cloudy and cool with a couple of showers and a high of 57. For AccuWeather, I'm meteorologist Jason Caterina.
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0: Rock 99.3 1037. Yeah, WZXR, White Stripes there. We're congratulating all our winners for Watkins Glen. Yeah, big event that's happening on Mother's Day this weekend. So enjoy that race. Also, coming soon, we're going to have tickets, by the way, for the Pocono NASCAR. So get ready for that. 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

0: 99.3 WZXR with Zeppelin here on our Dave's World Edition Saturday night. I'm Dave Powell with you. 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

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Got to meet Pat Benatar one time, and it's amazing. Little girl, was she 5 feet, 5'1", something like that? Big voice. Amazing. She is incredible to this day. 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

0: 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Did you get your tickets yet? That is the hot concert one for 2026. Rush. And closer to the heart, getting closer to the start of the work week. We're going to have good things coming up with winning and a live broadcast. Details on that. Your AccuWeather forecast, too. 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
6: Your AccuWeather forecast. Tonight will be rather cloudy with a shower possible starting in the late evening. The low will be around 50 degrees. Tomorrow is expected to be mostly cloudy with a few showers throughout the day, reaching a high of 65. Tomorrow night will be overcast with a low of 43. As for Monday, it will be mostly cloudy and cool with a high of 61. Tuesday will start with sunshine, but will gradually become cloudier with a high of 62. Wednesday will be cloudy and cool with a couple of showers and a high of 57. For AccuWeather, I'm meteorologist Jason Catarina.
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The Police, it's like one of those songs that, like, I can't wear Musk, only certain clones. And yeah, can't do it. Don't stand so close to me, WZXR.

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0: 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So nice hanging out here on a Saturday. Next week's going to be a busy one. You can join Northeast Title and Tag for their grand opening and ribbon cutting, which is going to happen on Friday at their new Williamsport location. It is just off the Golden Strip in the TJ Maxx Plaza next to the Driver License Center. 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Nice. Sean Carey is going to be there for our live broadcast that's happening Friday, 3 until 6. Plus, you can sign up for our springtime prize pack with no purchase necessary at the new location of Northeast Title and Tag coming up on Friday next week with WZXR.
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0: Rock 99.3 WZXR. It seems the older I get, the quicker time goes by. Why is that? Have we figured that out yet? Have you noticed? I don't know what it is. You know, the work week drags, and the weekend especially just goes right by. It's going to fly right on by. We're going to get into, of course, the House of Hair, D. Snyder, 9 to midnight, like we do every Saturday, all here with WZXR. Metallica and Journey up next.
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0: Is your child ready to race yet? 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

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Another hour together at 6 o'clock, Dave Powell, Dave's World, and Aerosmith, Janie's Got a Gun, WZXR.

0: 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I don't know who it was, not sure, but if it was you, thank you for putting in the good word with Mother Nature, kind of evening things out and keeping it fairly decent. I think we finally turned it around. Took until May, but, you know, hey, it's all right. 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
6: Your AccuWeather forecast. Tonight will be rather cloudy with a shower possible starting in the late evening. The low will be around 50 degrees. Tomorrow is expected to be mostly cloudy with a few showers throughout the day, reaching a high of 65. Tomorrow night will be overcast with a low of 43. As for Monday, it will be mostly cloudy and cool with a high of 61. Tuesday will start with sunshine but will gradually become cloudier with a high of 62. Wednesday will be cloudy and cool with a couple of showers and a high of 57. For AccuWeather, I'm meteorologist Jason Caterina.
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Queen, We Will Rock You, and we are here on WZXR with Nirvana. Smells Like Teen Spirit.

0: 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Dave Spade there, Stevie Ray Vaughan. Some pride and joy. One of our pride and joys is Backyard Broadcasting's public affairs show, right? It's called In Touch. 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Now, there's new leadership at American Rescue Workers in Williamsport. The new executive director of operations, Ben Hazen, and administrative coordinator, Chelsea Hill. 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

0: Rock 99 31037 WZXR. That's Pearl Jam with Jeremy. Tomorrow's Mother's Day, and if you want to celebrate mom with a very special breakfast, you can do that at American Legion Post 617 in South Williamsport. That's tomorrow from 9 to 11 a.m. at 901 Market Street for an all-you-can-eat breakfast buffet featuring made-to-order omelets. Cost is just $10 for adults, $5 for kids under 12. The event is open to the public, and the bar is going to be open as well. Ice for mom. Treat her to a delicious start to her day at American Legion Post 617 tomorrow for Mother's Day. 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

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They're far behind. Update with your AccuWeather forecast coming, talking heads right now. 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

0: 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Cheap Trick, and I want you to want me. I was recently looking through like a thrift store in the area and always go right to the LPs first and found like a couple of old Cheap Trick albums. And I didn't think much of it, but when you see the album cover, you know, it just takes you back. You hold that thing in your hands and you're reading all that and the liner notes and the lyrics. And I had to get both. That's just how it is. And they're so good in concert. We'll keep you updated with shows like that and more. Of course, with our concert rundown here with WZXR, where I have AccuWeather next.
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3: Your AccuWeather forecast. Tonight will be rather cloudy with a shower possible starting in the late evening. The low will be around 50 degrees. Tomorrow is expected to be mostly cloudy with a few showers throughout the day, reaching a high of 65. Tomorrow night will be overcast with a low of 43. As for Monday, it will be mostly cloudy and cool with a high of 61. Tuesday will start with sunshine, but will gradually become cloudier with a high of 62. Wednesday will be cloudy and cool with a couple of showers and a high of 57. For AccuWeather, I'm meteorologist Jason Caterina.
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Well, if it's not good for you, it's got to be good for you, right? 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

0: 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Did you vote yet in the Rock and Roll 500? 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It's going to be a lot of fun. 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

0: Rock 99.3, 103.7, WZXR, Blue Oyster Cult, and Don't Fear the Reaper. You know, if you want to kick off your weekend on the right foot, I mean, yeah, you listen into Dave's World, sure. But you don't miss Backyard Broadcasting's Friday afternoon traffic reports. Do those between 3 and 5. 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What we got showing up next? Sublime, Styx. 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